gracious great balls of fire. I let it love what I thought of this morning. 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This world is fine. Great balls of fire.

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Just want you to

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1: 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The number is Risk It All.

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1: Just something about you. The way I'm looking at you, what I keep looking at me. 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It's just Justin.